0: shoulder. Life's busy, we know that. But here's the thing, your vote does matter. Ki te kore koe e pōti, you're letting someone else make the decisions for you, and haven't we Māori copped that? 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He māma noiho. 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And whakarongo mai, if you've shifted around, changed your name, whether you're on the Māori or the general role, you've got to update your info. Heia hara, it's quick. Call 0800 36 76 56 or go online to vote.nz. Rehita today and rock the vote. Rock the vote, baby. Rock the vote. Don't tip the vote over.
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6: Te maramatai aho, your daily maramataka. 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
5: 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And yes, there are vegetables that you can grow in the winter time. And one of the winter crops is all about the silver beets e te iwi e te whānau. 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
1: Ehara ēnei e te kōrero tā wharau i ngā kaimahi me ngā tarahiti o te upoko o te ika. These views do not encompass the views of our station and board of trustees.
0: O kia ora mai rā tātou mā. 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So yes, we got a bit of kōrero noke noke right here, right now. Engari anei rā ngā kōrero o tō tātou nā tuahine a Anikāro Harawira. So here goes nothing. The misconception of Māori by Māori these days is an educated, fluent, speaking, hard-working Māori is deemed as either entitled, whakahihi, or kūpapa, lol. Because it's absolutely absurd that their parents raised them well, lol. 2026. All of the Māori that talks a lot of rubbish needs to start walking a lot of their rubbish. Social media and content creating done made half of our people flat out kuare. Preaching from your couch with followers from the couch is getting old and somewhat mentally lazy. Exercising your fingers and not your brains. If you're gaining followers by hating on others, cousin, that's not leading, that's self-destructing. Yourself and your entire line of whakapapa, for what, an artificial like? Oh, where? Well, e tīwi e te whānau, koe na ngā take, i horaina rā no ai Anikāro, i runga tonu i ērā kātu āhua rangāke. 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And it actually is more or less to me a tohumate. To me it's a tohumate or a symptom of te āhua o tātou tīwi Māori. And it's a big long aka. It's a big long aka that actually needs a lot of careful consideration, careful whakamaramatanga and careful maramatanga. 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Be with me, because we're going to go through it all. 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
1: E hara ēnei e te kōrero tā wharau i ngā kaimahi me ngā tarahiti o te upoko o te ika. These views do not encompass the views of our station and Board of Trustees.
0: Me pēnei ia te āhuarangāke o henei o hāku kōrero tangāke i roto anora i tēnei mea te aha, i tēnei mea te āhua o te wahanga tuatahi o te kōrero nei o Anikāro Harawira. 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Now, there's actually quite a few complex people that have... there's actually quite a few things that I do want to say. And I don't even think a minute 30 will actually give it justice. However, not, I'll try and be concise about it. Ko tētahi o ngā āhuaranga ia, ko te āhua o te hinengaro pōhara a te Māori. And so many of our people does have a pōhara mentality, if I'm to be honest. However, no, he take I pērā ai. 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A lot of social implications happened back then. You know, a lot of different āhuatanga of laws and legislations have affected us right here, right now. Ne? 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And so I just want to acknowledge our parents who actually had the courage to actually raise our tamariki in te reo Māori. 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And at that time e te iwi e te whānau, you had to be brave. Because a lot of our people were in that mentality. because we had lost a lot. A lot of our people still had the whakaaro, well, what's te reo Māori going to get you? Nothing. Because of the fact that that's what they were told at school. And that's the reality. And yet we, as, you know, te hunga kōrero Māori, te hunga iahu mai ngā kōhanga reo me ngā kura kaupapa, ka tika me kōrero tia e nei kōrero, kia marama keho keho ai rā tātou, i tō tātou nā maringa nui, i tō tātou nā waimaria, ki te riaki mai, i tēnei taonga nui, te taonga o te reo Māori, te taonga o tātou tikanga. 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And, you know, this is an unpopular opinion, but at the end of the day, it has to be said. 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
1: 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These views do not encompass the views of our station and board of trustees.
0: O tēnā nō rā tātou e te whānau. Hoi anō rā tātou mā. Anei rā e te hiatu kōrero. All of the Māori that talks rubbish needs to stop. Start walking a lot of their rubbish. Social media, content creating done, made half of our people flat kuare. Preaching from your couch with followers from the couch is getting old and somewhat mentally lazy, exercising your fingers and your brain. And not your brain. Oanei rā tētahi kōrero nui whakaharahara ia matātai. Me pēnei ia te kōrero tangāke, ko te kūkara hou o te wānei, ko Pukamata. And so when I think about Facebook and when I think about social media of today is more or less it's more or less a place where it's becoming like the new browser. Hoi anō rā tātou. Pēnā nō ia kūkara, me pēnei tāku, there are lots of credible sources and uncredible sources. Kia mahara ake rā nō tātou ki tēnā āhua. And so, when we go back to te pūtaketanga o tēnei mea o ngā puna kōrero o te ao Pākehā, there are three different types. One is called primary, one is called secondary, and one is called tertiary sources. Your primary sources are like your images and your kōrero tuku iho. Ne, I ahu mai te tangata, me ētahi kōrero tuhituhi nāna ake. Your secondary sources are your pukapuka, books. Your tertiary sources are your online sources. And at the end of the day, what falls into tertiary sources? Social media. And when we actually look at te āhuaranga ia, me ki pēnei o te ipurangi. So it's just like the internet e te whānau, just like any other pages on the internet. There are credible sites where they cite their sources, and there are sites where they don't cite their sources. Nō reira rā nō tātou mā, when you are doing rangahau, look for the places where they cite their sources, ne? And when you go online, when you go online and you visit some places, and when you go online and you seek for the sources, also note that every source or different sources can be credible, different sources aren't credible. Nā runga tonu I tēnā āhuaranga ia, me pēnei ia tāku. 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So you can see how things can be true and things can be absolutely be false. Hoi anō. 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E te iwi, e hara Facebook I tō marae, e hara Instagram I tō marae, e hara TikTok I tō marae. Yep, it can be used like that when you're interacting with different people, ka pai, but it's actually not a marae. 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

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Māori all day, every day. 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
5: 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Kia kaha ki te noho pakari me te ako. Oho ata is our pull for tonight with medium energy. Good time to plant out seedlings in all areas of planting. Seek kai knowledge to sustain whānau. Be active and keep learning. Mehenei kōrero katoa. Mai te pai tukutuku o right.org.nz/tool/maramataka.
7: Kā mau te wehi, tū mai te wehi wehi, me manahi te hiakai. 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
5: 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And it was actually over a big thing. It was over something that occurred a few weeks ago. 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

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An important step towards reconciliation and cultural understanding was achieved at a multi-community gathering held at Trust by Katoa in Hamilton over the weekend. On Saturday, former Te Pāti Māori President Che Wilson presented a poinamu named Te Aroha to the Southern Asian and Indian communities. This poinamu was received by Yuhar Singh Randhawa, President of the Indian Cultural Society Waikato, organiser of a hui that brought the Māori, Indian and wider South Asian community together under one roof. Wilson had earlier apologised to the Sikh community for his involvement in the controversial haka that was performed during the Tainui Regional Kapahaka competition in April, which appeared to mock Indian cultural practices. The group behind the performance, Te Whānau o Te Pai Kahurangi, had also clarified at the time that the haka was intended to take aim at MP Palmsheet Palmer and not the Indian community. Palmer was targeted, according to Te Whānau o Te Pai Kahurangi, for seeking advice on imprisonment for the performance of another haka by Māori MPs in Parliament last year, as well as her attacks on Māori-focused roles, courses and spaces at the University of Auckland. Organisers of the gathering in Hamilton last weekend, said Wilson in his address to the gathering, acknowledged the importance of the moment and reinforced the commitment to open engagement and mutual respect. Indian community leaders present at the hui expressed their appreciation for the initiative, praising Wilson for engaging with sincerity and taking meaningful step forward. This greenstone presentation represents a symbolic doorway to lasting peace and connection grounded in aroha and mutual respect, Ranhawa said. The hui reflected a shared commitment to ensuring differences are addressed throughout through respectful kōrero, he said. The hui followed constructive engagement aimed at turning recent challenges into an opportunity for dialogue, learning and unity. Another speaker on the day, Sako Randhawa, highlighted the shared values of Māori and Southern Asian communities, including respect for elders, strong systems of whānau and cultural traditions. Recalling the hurt of the haka incident caused within the community, she called for dialogue between communities. Let's acknowledge the hurt caused and use it as a reminder how important it is to understand and respect each other's cultures, she said. I runga tonu i tēnā āhua, ka kōrero tia tātou mā i tēnei āhua o te tatau pounamu i roto anō o te ao o te naianei. 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
1: Ehara ēnei i te kōrero tā whārau i ngā kaimahi me ngā tarahiti o te upoko o te ika. These views do not encompass the views of our station and board of trustees.
0: Arā kē te iwi e te whānau. Nā, when we think about tātou pounamu, we think about the fact that, you know, i ngā wā omua, i ngā wā kōhatu. Well, it actually wasn't even that long ago, to be honest. The traditional Māori kind of way of doing tātou pounamu was actually still observed even into the 60s. And of course, I think about the likes of, I suppose, one of my grandmother's first cousins was one of the ones that was actually part and parcel of that tātou pounamu back in the 60s. 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My grandmother's first cousin, well, her big cousin, her karanga tuakana, then, you know, kaputa ngāhua, kaputa he tamariki, he mokopuna tuarua, and now he mokopuna tuatoru, from that tātou pounamu. 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The same concept still happens. Ne? Because the purpose of a tātou pounamu, he whakatau i te riri. And the purpose of a tātou pounamu is to actually try and find a resolution forward. 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Because there was an exchange of taonga that had occurred. And that in itself is a tātou pounamu. That in itself is a ara where te iwi Māori, o roto o Waikato, well, te pai kahurangi in particular, and the Indian and Southern Asian communities of the Waikato can come together and kōrero about things, kōrero about certain issues that may occur, such as the palm sheet take, and how, you know, te iwi Māori me te iwi Iniana can move forward. 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

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I just want to check out, what is the cheapest petrol that you can find throughout te rohe o te upoko o teika? Well, e te iwi e te whānau. So far, it is at Petone, Pack and Save, New World Hut City, Pack and Save Hut City at $3, 3.7 cents per litre on 91 petrol. And as we can see here, it is the same prices as well for diesel at Pack and Save Petone, New World Hut City, and Pack and Save Hut City at $3, 3.7 cents per litre. Arā kē te whānau, just found that you go at te ngai ngai is at $3, 3.9 cents per litre for 91 and for diesel, and the same prices as well for Mobile Express Lower Hutt at $3, 3.9 cents per litre on 91 and diesel. Huri tonu atu rā nō ki MPD Seaview and MPD Porirua at $3.13.6 cents per litre for 91. Hoi anō rā mō te taha ki te Tihara diesel. We have MPD Seaview, MPD Porirua for $3.8.9 cents per litre on diesel. And then we also have Pack and Save Porirua fuel for $3.13.7 cents per litre on 91, $3.8.7 cents per litre for diesel. And Waitomo Tina Kore and Hugo Old Hut Road and Waitomo Johnsonville, Waitomo Pito One, Hugo Tawa, Waitomo Tawa, Waitomo Wainui o Mata, Mobile Express, Cannons Creek, and Gull Wingate at $3.13.9 cents per litre for 91 petrol. And let me see as well the same prices, if it's the same prices all along for diesel as well. Just let me have a look. Kei runga au i te meana. I te meana o roto anō o te o tēnei mea. Kia ki nei ko te Gatsby. Oh yes it is. Yes it is. Mihi pēnei. Waitomo tina kore. Hugo Old Hut Road, Waitomo Johnsonville, Waitomo Pito One, Hugo Tawa, Waitomo Tawa, Waitomo Wainui o Mata, Mobile Express, Cannons Creek. Mihi pēnei. Have diesel prices for $3.8.9 cents per litre on diesel in Gull Wingate at $3.9.9 cents per litre mō te Tihara. 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

0: There's more important things to be doing if we are to build this nation. 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Kia tū kotahi ai mātou o te ao Māori.
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3: Te Tari Whakatau has received a draft deed of mandate from the Ngāti Whakahimo Claims Trust, who seek to represent Ngāti Whakahimo in negotiations for the final settlement of all their historical treaty claims. To see the draft deed of mandate and provide submissions or feedback, please visit consultations.justice.govt.nz and search Whakahimo or email submissions@tearawhiti.govt.nz before 11 p.m. on the 14th of June.
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The overflow was stopped after pumps were isolated, but Wellington Water later confirmed there has been an earlier discharge into the stormwater network. The volume of wastewater that has reached the harbour has not yet been known. Warning signs have been placed at the initial overflow into the Porirua Harbour and water quality sampling have been scheduled. People have been urged to check land and water I mua tonu rāno i te kauhoe, I mua tonu rāno i te urutomo atu ki te wai I roto anō I te rāwahi. By Monday afternoon, excavation has been completed and the fault in the pipe has been identified. 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
4: 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Tahu, I want to say to you good morning, and knowing that you are one of the organisers of the program that you had given out to Ngā Paiaka since Saturday and Sunday, and now, Tahu, we have you on the line. Good morning to you.
5: Good morning, Henare. Good morning.
4: Tahu, I'm just wondering whether you can outline some of the progress of the program that you had made up for Ngā Paiaka of the 2 days that the Hāhi had taken over.
5: Aye. Well, Henare, for the 2 days that we had, a short notice, we had to get people in for the entertainment side because we had thought that it being a family venue, that there should be continuous entertainment going on from 10 o'clock through to midnight on Saturday and from 1 o'clock through to around about 10:30 last night. Now to do this within a matter of 6 days at the most, we got people in from all over the place. Ratana, May, Christchurch, Kapiki Mairato. Now these were our own resource people, Ngamore. They answered the call of entertainment. Then we had to put into place again all those people to organise raffles and stalls selling food, clothing, and they came out in their numbers. At the start, we didn't want to create any overheads for advertising, so we had things printed here and handed it out to the people to deliver amongst the parishes and the moru throughout the greater Wellington area. Pikiatuki Taihape. ki rātana. And that was the only way that we could get out to our people in short time. With that, on the request of Ngā Paiaka Trust, whether we would like to take up those 2 days for fundraising, I had to take it back to the apostles of the church and the members of their parishes to see whether the backing was there. And they all agreed. But, there was one great big but, it must have the written approval of the Tumuakio president of the church.
4: Kia ora.
5: Now, it's tū mai ai, te whakai tango te Tumuaki, kia mātou. Ka haeringa mai. Everything was in place, and away we went. And I'm glad to say, Hinari, that the Mōrehu and our whanaungas answered the call of fundraising and kohi tēne me te hururu te pūtea mō te whakaaro.
4: Kia ora.
5: Kia tū tētahi whare i rātana e mōhi nei tāua. 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Nā, we had two beautiful days, Henare.
4: Kia ora.
5: Some people were saying it was a fluke, but kia mātou nei ki ngā mōre.
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5: 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Henare, we haven't shifted ground at all. We are still there. We are very, very supportive of the dream and aspiration of Ngā Paiaka. It's a venue, and it's so well located. And for us, we hope that that venue will exist for a long, long time for the benefit of the present generation and generations to come. Our young people will have a place to come to. Our young people with all their groups and bands and dancing groups can come to and show themselves to their own people and to the people at large. Not only to marry them, but to people. Roti Aotearoa. 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
4: Kia ora tahu. Tēnā koe whakamāram haereke nei. Tahu, thank you for explaining the great part that the Mōrehu people had in Ngā Paiaka over the weekend. I was there, I thoroughly enjoyed it. From Saturday, the activities that took place at Ngā Paiaka, the way it was run, right up until yesterday, our whakamaimiti we had, and what took place after, the bands there. And I really think it comes back to to one thing that I've always heard from the hahi, when Mererikiriki had said to Ratana, Ratana, you and your wife take the light with you. And I think I can honestly say that that light was seen at Ngā Paiaka by you, the members of the church, the way that you went about in having a spiritual fellowship, a physical friendship with the people that was there. And I was one that thoroughly enjoyed it, Tahu. And on behalf of our station here, who is there every day, I'm there every day just looking around to see what's happening at Ngā Paiaka. Tahu, are you there every day? Are you there?
5: Not me, myself. We got one of our social welfare groups here, Morihu Social Services, ne?
4: Aye.
5: Ke reira rato e mahina inside the restaurant area and ki tērā o ngā stores e hoko waipiro mai ana, ne? Not only that, they're sitting, no, soft drinks and everything else. That's the bar facility. And not that we sought this out for ourselves. It fell to us, actually, Hinare, to Morihu Social Services, because at the start, there were people who were going to take up the stall holding situations in those two particular areas. But when they heard that Ngā Paiaka had run out of money, they immediately abrogated their responsibilities as stall holders. They walked away from it. And that's when we as Morihu, as a social services working group in Access, with the Labour Department, Māori Access, and Social Welfare, we brought in Restart people. And we had 14 people brought in on the approval of the Labour Department to go down there and to work on Ngā Paiaka, to help Ngā Paiaka in the labour side of situations down there that they require, and being paid by the Labour Department. Now, when we looked at it, we had 14 people down there working, and these other people didn't want to take up the stall holding, so Ngā Paiaka Trust asked if we could do it. So we stepped into the van there, Hinare, and they allocated to us the restaurant and the bar facility areas. So we have our people there working in shifts. We have people up here who are continually making hāngi nearly every other day, selling about 200 to 300 hāngis each day down there. And everything is working from here, from Morihu Social Services. That's as far as the Morihu are concerned. But Saturday and Sunday of this last weekend has been the full complement of Morihu on that Marae Ngā Paiaka. Otherwise, it just remains for Morihu Social Services to be there in themselves.
4: Tahu, where do you make all this hāngi in town here? Now, a lot of people's asking, you know, the hāngi is so beautiful, but where are they making it?
5: He wā. Ke ngai tāu nei te Māori, ne? Ke te kimi haere te health department nei, ne?
4: Ai.
5: Ke he ngai tātou ngā Māori mahi ane e nei mai. They're looking for, ke te health department there, ke te kimi haere rātou. They're looking around for a stainless steel kitchen, ne?
4: Ai.
5: Ke te mōhio koe, ngai tāu nei te Māori. He aha tērā me te stainless steel kitchen mo tēnei me te mahi hāngi. Kei roti Willis Street nei. 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We've got a hāngi pit there that we can put down 600 hāngis, no problem. And our tauiras from out of Tikanga Māori, inside our general maintenance group, all Māori tauiras, they prepare the hāngi as a hands-on training situation for them, along with their kaiakos. And that's where this hāngi is made. It's all pre-packed and cooked and taken down onto site to the restaurant.
4: Tahu, I've seen the support that you as a people of our waka whakapono te hahi ratana has given to Ngā Paiaka because of the food outlet that you run there, and a lot of other things that you do there. And it is so noticeable by a lot of people, just the way how your members rally around. They're not doing much talking, but all you see, the hands are moving, the kai's being dished out. And this must be a wonderful feeling towards te hahi, when that spirit of unity amongst the members is being seen in work for Ngā Paiaka. Does this sort of thing go back to a report, go back to the Tumuaki?
5: Yes. You know, even she, the Tumuaki, tautoko the day by even giving us a koha inside the letter that she sent down to us, acknowledging and giving the authority for this adventure to take place. The Tumuaki herself. Now, it is my obligation to write back to her because it was I who went to see her, to seek her approval or otherwise of the venture taking place. Now, I have to write to her or go back to her and give a verbal report to her before Hui Whakapūmau in Easter. And our organizing committee will meet this Wednesday. Like I said to them, I am the chairman of the organizing committee, Henare. Like I said to my people, let's do this honestly, above board, and pay our bills. If at the end of the day we only make $10 after paying our bills, that is the will of God to the venture. And that's how our people have worked, Henare. We haven't been blinded by dollar signs or the continuous ring of tills, but the effort that we put in it is our reward. And I'm glad that the people have responded like they have. And this has been the identifying factor of we as Moriu, but I think this is the identifying factor of we as Maori. We don't have to be to any particular faith.
4: Kia ora.
5: When the call goes out to people, we be it in this faith or any other faith.
4: Kia ora.
5: Ka tū maiti, we ki te mana ki te whakaa.
4: Kia ora e tahu.
5: Koira.
4: Kia ora tahu.
5: Hai.
4: Kei te mihi atura ki a koe, e te rangatira, e kōrero ake nei koe mo te āhua, o te tautoko o tēnā o ngā waka whakapono i ngā paiaka. Tahu, there's only one other question I'd like to ask. I don't know whether you can answer it, but the good things we spoke about in what you said on air this morning, but there are also some sort of criticism coming from people from that goes along to Ngā Paiaka, and that is that the items that are shown on center stage outside are so slow in coming forward. There's people sitting there waiting for half an hour before the show actually starts, and by the time the show actually starts, everyone's ready to go home, and they're so late at in the afternoon in starting some of these shows. Have you any comments to make?
5: Agreed, Henare. And this seems to be a factor that lies with we as Maori entertainers. We put our names down too readily that we would be available to do this and do that at the time that we want it done. And the program is set down in concrete, and the organizers are running with that program. And somehow or other, one or two groups don't arrive on time. And that creates the vacuum.
4: Right.
5: And because you've got people timed in time sequence, they're all running to time and trying to be punctual. But when you have one or two of these hiccups happening in your program, and some of these hiccups take about half an hour that they're going to play on stage, or three quarters of an hour, and then you have to make up their leeway, and that's what causes those gaps.
4: Kia ora.
5: And everything steps back. We like to run the program as tight as possible, but we need to get the help from the entertainers to be there on time.
4: Kia ora.
5: I mean, say, if the Pākehā contracts with them to be at a certain place on time, to be paid to do the job, then, you know, they either front up at that time or don't get paid at all.
4: Kia ora.
5: Ki ngai tāu ni te Māori, those things that are happening down there are being given by our people freely.
4: Yes,
5: so we
4: yes.
5: can't press the point with them.
4: Right. I think this is one of the areas where a lot of our people actually don't understand, because you're so right when you say a lot of those items that are shown on centre stage or outside Ngā Paiaka there on the marae is all aroha.
5: That's right.
4: And I think this is, you've actually explained this point to our listeners and to those who go along to Ngā Paiaka, that they just must have patience with the items that are taking place at Ngā Paiaka.
5: Kia ora.
4: Nā reira, tahu, hoi noa hei whakamutu aki i a tāu, kōrero e, ngāranga, e te rangatira, knowing that your service is there, or the service of your people are there all the time. Now, there must be other organizations, Māori.

0: come and they get in. So I say to anybody else who wants to use that marae, that venue, use it. Because it's an ideal marae, an ideal venue for people to get to. It's right in the centre of town. And it'll stand any number of people coming in to support a kaupapa or an idea.
1: Kia ora tahu.
0: Right.
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2: 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It's Te Upoko Tika.

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1: Kia ora. Life's busy, we know that. But here's the thing, your vote does matter. Ki te kore koe e pōti, you're letting someone else make the decisions for you, and haven't we Māori copped that? Voting doesn't have to be complicated, and actually, enrolling is easy. Whether you're turning 18, know someone turning 18, or you're not so young yourself, it's so simple to get registered. He māma noiho. It takes just a few minutes and you can do it online, at a local office, or even by mail. And whakarongo mai, if you've shifted around, changed your name, whether you're on the Māori or the general role, you've got to update your info. Hei ahara, it's quick. Call 0800 36 76 56 or go online to vote.nz. 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Rock the vote. Don't tip the vote over.
2: Te aroaro ki Taranaki. Wanau te kaumāwhitu. Irakati ono ara whānui. Te upoko o te ika.

0: Te Whakatau has received a draft deed of mandate from the Ngāti Whakahimo Claims Trust, who seek to represent Ngāti Whakahimo in negotiations for the final settlement of all their historical treaty claims. To see the draft deed of mandate and provide submissions or feedback, please visit consultations.justice.govt.nz and search Whakahimo, or email submissions at tearawhiti.govt.nz before 11 p.m. on the 14th of June.
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0: place called Mangonui was originally named Te Pariki. It was renamed after a chief, Moihuri, and his son, Tukiata, spotted a school of sharks. As they were luring him into the harbor, Tukiata saw a large shark and he called out, "He Mango, He Mangonui." 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

0: So the area we call Te Paki and the coastal park itself extends from Cape Maria van Diemen eastwards across to Spirits Bay, with another piece at the North Cape and on the north side of the entrance to Parengarenga Harbour. Te da Paki, fine weather or clear skies. 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

0: 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He and his war party of 100 warriors were trying to get on one side of the beach to the other. However, they couldn't get through because of another group defending that area. So Koi prayed and chanted. Then he and his warriors were turned into worms, and they burrowed down into the sand and came out on the other side. Toke, worm. 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
2: 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And so, yeah, as I said, my bone no mātou te honore, it's been mean to be able to go into these kura and just impart a little bit of our, you know, lived realities and experiences when it comes to our own journeys, which are, even though we're, you know, kind of out of that bracket of or venturing out of that bracket of rangatahi ourselves, you know, those experiences are still very much fresh, you know, within our own realities right now of what we've had to navigate as young men over the past sort of 10 years, transitioning from, you know, teenagers into young men, becoming fathers, and also, you know, not without saying, experiencing the harm, you know, that we have seen on our generation, on previous generations, and no doubt are still at risk for these upcoming generation when it comes to substance abuse, Mabo, and you know how in our current society that we live in, you know, how things such as alcohol is actually normalised, and you know, other substances like vaping, which we refer to, smoking, you know, other drugs, which are just unfortunately a big part of our realities as young people, as young men, and in particularly as, you know, Pāne Māori, and so, you know, we've packaged together and brought together our sort of experience, you know, from the past sort of 5 years of running Circle of Brothers, and we've been able to package a lot of this into a kaupapa kua 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
1: 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How has the response been from some of these kura in regard to this kaupapa of Brothers of Change?
2: Oh, nā, te kua rongo mātou te tino hia kai te hia o ngā no ngā kaiako e no ngā kaiako tāne. 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of introduction to alcohol has played a role in the normalization of behaviors, and nōku tērā wahanga e kōrero ana ki taua kaupapa, and ko Ōkina Simon te kaiwhakahaere o te workshop whakapapa as protection, and that's an awesome one as well, which is actually, you know, the opposite end of looking at how, you know, as Tāne Māori we descend from tūpuna, the great Tāne and Wahine as well, who have sort of, you know, shaped our history, and it's about remembering, you know, that and drawing from those stories, which, you know, can really sort of transfer and lift up, especially for our mainstream kura that we've been into, a sense of identity and belonging, which is obviously all grounded within, you know, and wrapped back up within the circle of brothers, which is what we're about. And then, hei mutunga mō tātou ka tākoha I te haka, COB, so we've, you know, recently composed a bit of a haka that really just reflects who we are, the brotherhood we are, you know, and kind of reinforces the values and you know, called commandments as we call them, which are about, you know, keeping our network together, and supporting each other as young men through these trials and tribulations, which whether they have come or not and their young sort of, you know, lives at the moment, we're sort of saying, hey look, these are inevitable challenges that you're going to face, nā reira, kia ho, kia matara, ki ene wero e whakatata mai ana. 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
1: This is a huge reminder. Sorry, that was a bit much. This is your big reminder to do that little job of getting your winter immunizations, including flu, booked in now. 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
2: For the next 3 to 5 years, we are going to significantly reduce the number of public service agencies. Following today's announcement, public service agencies will be asked to come up with proposals to logically merge their existing activities around citizen-facing functions using common technology platforms. We expect to announce more detail on those proposals in the coming months.
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5: 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Or if we move it into a Western world scientific space, between those two environmental realms, you know, the land and the forests and the sea and erosion and moana tui tiripo, the role of reporepo wetlands and what that looks like.
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I will be your host up until 6 o'clock in the afternoon, playing your waiata, playing your waiata, your request and dedication. Ka pai. Nō reira, after this next waiata, I will be giving our I will be giving out our request line phone numbers.

Not either. If you'd like to ring in from your home phone, your landline phone, the number would be 0800 824 727. 0800 824 727. If you live in Tauranga Moana, the number is 578 2982. 578 2982. And if you'd like to ring using your mobile phone, 07578 2982. 07578 2982. E ho mā, nō reira. Waiamai, please ring in. I would love to play your waiata and send it out to whomever you'd like to send it out to, e ho mā. Pēnei, ienei, just like the next two coming up, as usual, to get our show started. This morning, these two waiata going out to each and every one of you who have tuned in this morning, listening in this morning, from me. Nō reira, hope you enjoy these two waiata. Please ring in.

Kapoi, and those two waiata were from me. 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A te mauri e morena. A te mauri e morena Joy. I'd like to pay a dedication for Joy and her son Patrick. And Joy and Patrick would like to send these two waiata out to everyone who's listening in. Waiata Tuatahi, California Blue by Roy Orbison. Waiata Tuarua, A Single Yellow Rose, the Isla Grant. Whakaro ngō mai.

A single Yellow Rose and California Blue. Those two Waiata were for Joy and Patrick, going out to everyone listening in. Ka pai e nai, nei morena Roger, kia ora e hoa. And Roger also would like to send these two Waiata out to everyone who's tuned in this morning. Tuatahi, Elvis Presley with Lead Me, Guide Me O Lord, Tuarua. Don Williams, Lord, I hope this day is tino pai.

Those two Waiata there were for Roger. 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A whae, I nai nei mōrena atereta. Kia ora e hoa, atereta would like to send these two Waiata out to the Whaitiri whānau, the Whatuiri whānau, and her friend Mike in Tolaga Bay. Ko ngā Waiata, tuatahi Dennis August with Always, tuarua. Jimmy Swaggart with He Was There All The Time.

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A pae hoa ma, e nāianei. I would like to play a waiata. Motakuhi. This waiata is going out to everyone listening in. While I just have a look what's going on.

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And Koro would like to send these two waiata out to everyone who's listening in this morning. Kapoe waiata tuatahi by Bobby Edwards. You're the reason. Tuarua, Linda Ronstadt with just one titiro. Whakarongo mai.

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And those two waiata were for Koro, down there in Te Tairāwhiti. Hope you enjoyed your waiata e hoa. Ka pai inai nei, mōrena aroha nui. And aroha nui would like to send these first two waiata out to her over 70s group, for all the beautiful queer in her over 70s group. And they are Lou Dean, Diane, Lena, Janet, Jill, Piki Rauhina, Sue, Harata, your younger sister Nomai, Trina, Moana, Ella, Gail, Gabrielle, and Shirley. 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

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Hope you enjoyed your waiata there. Ka pai e nai nei. I would like to say morena mata. Mata would like to send these two waiata out to Clark, Corder, Stanley, and also to all her whānau all over the motu and in Australia anō hoki. Tuatahi, Elton John, Sad Song, Say So Much, Tuarua, Marsha Griffiths with Children of Israel.

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So therefore, these two waiata, Reg would like to send these two waiata out to all his whānau in Waitara and also going out to his brother Michael. Ka pai, waiata tuatahi, Sam Cook, bring it on home to me. 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

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I'm going to say Susie would like to send these two Waiata out to BJE. 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And Tuarua, Working Man Blues, again, by Mel Haggard. 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
1: 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Ka pai, inai nei morena anō Atereta. And Atereta would like to send these two waiata again out to the Paituri whānau and the Patuira whānau. Tuatahi Demis Roussos with the wedding song. And then you asked me to pick a waiata tuarua for you, and I have picked Elvis Presley with Love Me Tender. Nō reira, whakarongo mai.

Elvis Presley with Love Me Tender. And before that was The Wedding Song by Demis Roussos. And there was a second dedication for Atereta, going out to the Whaitiri whānau and the Whatuiri whānau. Ka pai I nāia nei mōrena. Anō. 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Mōrena anō, aroha nui. And Aroha Nui would like to send these to Waiata out to her gardening group, her Tahuri Whenua group. Ara, Moko and Marion, who live in Otaki. Molly, Rewa, Kathy, who live in Ruatoki. Elise and Martin. Nick and Bruce in Palmerston North. And Chrissy in Wairoa. O reira tuatahi rā, Songs of Home by Eddie Lowe. Tuarua, The Rose by Beth Midler.

The Rose by Bette Midler. And before that was Eddie Lowe with Songs of Home. And there was a second dedication for Aroha Nui and going out to her Tahuri Whenua group, her gardening group. Ka pai hoa ma. I have one final request right now to play for Joy and her son Patrick. And Joy and Patrick would like to send these two out there to everyone who's listening in. Tuatahi by Leanne Womack and Mark Chestnut, Make Memories With Me. And Waiata Tuarua, Ko Mai Confession. Nō reira, whakarongo mai rā.

Make Memories with Me and My Confession. That was the second dedication for Joy and Patrick and going out to everyone who's listening in. E hoa mā. The time right now is 25 minutes away from 6 o'clock. Nō reira, anei rā, etahi waiata.

Kapoi. Inā e nei, I'd like to pay a final dedication for Atereta. Morena no Atereta. And this time Atereta would like to hear Waiata Tuatahi, Longing to Hold You Again by Patti Page. As your Waiata Tuarua, I'd like to play a Cook Island Waiata. With it being 1 week, 1 week from now, e hoa ma, I will not be here. Off to Rarotonga for an 8-day holiday, and I can't wait, e hoa ma. Nō reira, ai, for you, Atereta, Patti Page, and Maine Kukiarani. Whakarongo mai.

Kia ora rā e te whānau, that is me for another morning on this Wednesday morning, Wednesday the 20th of May. I hope you enjoyed the show as much as I enjoyed being with you all. I te ata nei ho mā. Also, I hope you all have a lovely day at mahi or whatever you may get up to today. And I look forward to catching up with you on Taipari Taitumu on tomorrow morning show. Until then, be good, be kind, kia tūturu, o whiti whakamaua kia tīnā, tīnā. 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
1: 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Koina, there's your weather for your 7 o'clock hour. 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

0: 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And yes, if you aren't aware, Iwi Anthems, which came out in 2014, is now being uploaded onto the online collection of Ngā Taonga Sound Division. 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O te motu. Yes, they are uploading, they have began to upload the series of Iwi Anthem onto their online catalogue. Ngātaonga.org.nz, ki reira ki te ai koutou I ngā whānuitanga, another way for you to celebrate New Zealand Music Month. Ne? 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Ne? Koia. A great way to celebrate New Zealand Month, Music Month by revisiting Iwi Anthems. That incredible series, iconic series, e whakanui ana I ngā pūro me ngā reo rōreka o ngā iwi o te motu. What better way to celebrate our own soul, our own pūro New Zealand Music Month. Me tēnā. He huatau, he whakarohia e tātou, ne? Tēnā, ngātaonga.org.nz. 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Check it out. Search up Iwi Anthems in the catalogue. 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

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He oi anō, just a reminder that we are also coming into the next couple of weeks where our kapahaka regionals here in Pōneke will be taking place. 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And I know many of my friends are participating in various kapa. 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And I just want to say, kei te tino ki te kounga me te ora o te kapahaka i tēnei reanga. Rawe, I can't wait. I'm counting down the days until our kapahaka regionals here in Pōneke. Who else is doing that? 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

0: 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I'm loving it and I can't wait for it. Very much looking forward to the hikama. Ko One Drop Nation tēnei Ivy Loving i tēnei hōtaka o te ata te ātea he tumi kōrero kauria ngā wai ki te whanganui ātara.
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Super exciting stuff happening in the next couple of weeks, in the next month. Not only is it Matariki, but also there are plenty of events that are happening. 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

0: 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So Troy Kingi is performing here in Pōneke on the 18th of June, e kare ma, at the Meow Nui Bar. Troy Kingi presents Night Lords Live featuring Tom Scott, Swit, Ruby Do, Manu Moko Moko Kai, Ma Lucky Dance, Jess B, Te Katoa, Katu, ki te mura o te ahi, ki te whakangāhau i a tātou i Meow Bar e hika ma. 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What better way to do that with some live music and, of course, Troy Kingi. 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

0: Kia ora, life's busy, we know that. But here's the thing, your vote does matter. Ki te kore koe e pōti, you're letting someone else make the decisions for you, and haven't we Māori copped that. Voting doesn't have to be complicated, and actually, enrolling is easy. Whether you're turning 18, know someone turning 18, or you're not so young yourself, it's so simple to get registered. He māma noiho. It takes just a few minutes and you can do it online at a local office or even by mail. And whakarongo mai. If you've shifted around, changed your name, whether you're on the Māori or the general role, you've got to update your info. Heia hara, it's quick. Call 0800 36 76 56 or go online to vote.nz. Rehita today and rock the vote. Rock the vote, baby. Rock the vote. Don't tip the vote over.
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2: 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For this year's election, we get to choose our role, Māori role or general role. No right or wrong, just right for you. If you're Māori and 18 or over, you choose. Two roles, one choice. Find out more at vote.nz or call 0800 36 76 56. Brought to you by the Electoral Commission.
3: 1161 AM, 87.6 FM. Ko te upoko o te ika.